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On the rainy, cloudy, that cloudy, misty day, yes. 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